0: late Tom Craft's Loneliness, taking it in a very groovy and housey direction, sounding good right here on One World Radio. And hello, welcome to Celebrate the Magic. My name is Ben Malone. For the next 2 hours, I'm taking you through with nothing but the very best dance music from all around the world.
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0: Right now, let's go live to Tomorrowland for the first time tonight as we relive Carlita and Janet Planet's Forever Baby, played live on the core stage.

Tedesca 305. Before that, Carlita and Janet Planet. Forever Baby live from Tomorrowland. And we've got plenty more live clips from the festival over the course of the rest of the show tonight. Still to come, DOD and Hayley May's Closure. And I'm going to play you Oliver Heldens with Melody. First, though, Adam Tenz reworked a classic vocal sample that I'm pretty confident you'll recognize.

and Melody here on One World Radio. It's Celebrate the Magic with me, Ben Malone. Now, this summer at Tomorrowland Belgium, DOD

0: didn't necessarily feel right as a single release, but makes sense in an album. It's a real representation of kind of everything about DOD, so I'm really proud of all the records that are on there. And there's some stuff that I'm glad it's finally seen the light of day, you know, and like I said, the album makes sense for that.
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0: Library last summer, long before any of the recent drama that evolved around this record. Everything But the Girl Missing, an iconic piece of dance music history. As I mentioned, with a brand new chapter recently, I'm not going to talk about it now, but go Google it if you really want to see the beef.
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0: Okay, let's get into this now, a brand new Tune of the Week.

bring their signature uplifting progressive sound above and beyond with Feel the Vibe. I've been loving this one here on the show for a while now. Big trance energy and feeling good. Before that, Sunny Federa, Feel Again, also taken from his album, Can We Do It All Again? And by the way, Sunny Federa just dropped a brand new Becky Hill collaboration. Hold on, Sunny, we're still listening to the album. Okay, still to come on the show tonight, Sid, Skrillex and Solomon's collaboration incoming, plus Paul Kalkbrenner, a classic from him, but right now, man of the moment, Silver Bumper with On Tonight.

Such a pleasure to play here in your hometown for you at the core of it. Another pleasure to play before this legend, Damien Lazarus. But I like to unite all of us after what happened yesterday.

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1: Hey, what's up everyone? I'm Pegasi, and this week I'm dropping my new Ascension EP. And to celebrate, I'm taking over Tomorrowland Friendship Mix. 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
1: Okay, let's go live to the festival now for one of the most regularly played anthems at Tomorrowland. Inner Bloom from Rufus Du Sol went on to be one of the most iconic melodies ever written in electronic music. And there are about 500 edits of the track, just like this one, played live by Lost Frequencies. Goosebumps.

Celebrate the Magic. Before that, track of the summer, Frankie Rizzardo and Shinjuku. I mentioned iconic melodies when we talked about Inner Bloom. Very different, but this one equally memorable, that's for sure. Okay, now each and every week here on One World Radio, Nervo hosts something called the Tomorrowland Top 30. It's your 30 biggest dance records of the week, voted for by you guys. This was your number one last week, as Hugel teams up with Imel Angel.

Charlotte DeWitta reworking a classic, that's Scoop, right here on One World Radio, and played live at Tomorrowland by Charlotte herself. She also made a surprise appearance at this year's festival as an unannounced set on weekend one on the main stage. We asked her, with so many exciting achievements and huge shows, what is

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played live on the Frozen Lotus. Who Made Who dropping Bullet Tooth, A Place You Want To Go, Good Life. Before that, The Magician and Nightcrawlers, Sunlight versus Push The Feeling On, the Jeff Nice edit, right here on Celebrate The Magic. Hey, still to come, Calvin Harris and Jazzy on the way with Satisfy, but first, without doubt, one of the soundtracks of summer 2026, The Bowser. 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

Adriatic team up with Reese from the Sticks. It's called Coming Home. Before that, Ketama comes and goes, plays here on One World Radio. And that is it from me for tonight. Thank you so much for joining me here on Celebrate the Magic. I'm going to squeeze in a couple of final records. You're going to hear Armin van Buuren live from the Freedom Stage. After me tonight, it's all about Amber Bros with Sorry for the Noise. I'm going to leave you with one final record. Calvin Harris teams up with rising star Jazzy. She's announced a brand new album for later this year as well. I suspect this one might be on there. It's called Satisfy. Have a great evening.

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Hey, what's up everyone? I'm Pegasi, and this week I'm dropping my new Ascension EP. And to celebrate, I'm taking over Tomorrowland Friendship Mix. But join me this Thursday, right here on One World Radio.

to this insane new mix for Sorry for the Noise. My name is Amber Bros, and every first Tuesday of the month, I bring you my favorite techno and old school dance tracks. So happy that you're here with me today. The summer is coming to an end, but that doesn't mean we can't keep on raving, and that's exactly what we're gonna do in the next hour. Coming up are tracks from Joy Houser, Lee Ann Roberts, and from myself. But first, we're starting off with Achilles from Thomas Schumacher and ADHS. Enjoy!

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1: Life is a rhythm. The melody divine. We rise and fall, but we keep into line. Like Donna, I feel love. So true.

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Last week, I had immense pleasure to release my new track together with Juliet Fox, Calm Down, on Tomorrowland Music, and the support has been great so far. It's a track that I really think embodies both our styles, and I worked again with a very good friend of mine to make the vocals original. So I'm really happy with how it turned out, and I'm also just super happy that it's finally yours. You can stream it now everywhere, or you can just keep on listening now, because this is Calm Down from myself and Juliet Fox.

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Jump Around by the Remix Masters, Bass Jackers and Charlie Sparks. If you're just tuning in, you're still listening to the Perfect Tuesday Rave here on Sorry for the Noise. As you can hear, my voice is still recovering from the weekend, but I always get so much energy from partying with you all, especially with great tracks like these. It's time to get some old school Belgian tracks in here with Trekkie, so get those rave boots on and go crazy.

0: also an amazing producer, Acid Asian. This is Make It Bounce together with Left. I had an amazing opportunity to do a back-to-back with Acid Asian last month at the after party of the Love Parades in Berlin, and it was so much fun. Definitely something we should do again sometime. But in the meantime, here is a Make It Bounce.
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You just heard New Me with her new release, Drop That Acid. This is just an insane track. I had the pleasure to invite New Me to my very first edition of my new concept Workstation just a couple of weeks ago, and it went amazing. With Workstation, I want to bring back the old school energy, but with new school talent, and so I invited a couple of very talented upcoming

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We're already at the end of this hour. It always goes so fast when you're having fun. Thank you guys for joining me tonight. You can always re-listen the show on my SoundCloud page or on One World Radio, of course. And then I'll be back in a month with more techno tracks and old school classics. 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

0: 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Next week, the anthems that define those unforgettable moments will come your way. On Saturday, they all come together in the Summer Anthems Top 100. 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
1: 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I'm Pegasi, and this week I'm dropping my new Ascension EP. And to celebrate, I'm taking over Tomorrowland Friendship Mix. 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
0: Coming up, the Bowser. 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
1: Hey, what's up, everyone? I'm Pegasi, and this week I'm dropping my new Ascension EP. And to celebrate, I'm taking over Tomorrowland Friendship Mix. 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

0: 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Next week, the anthems that define those unforgettable moments will come your way. 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
1: 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I'm Pegasi, and this week I'm dropping my new Ascension EP. And to celebrate, I'm taking over Tomorrowland Friendship Mix. 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

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It's the 2nd of September. My name's Justin Wilkes with you for 5 hours of wonderful electronic music as we wake you up and get you ready for a brand new day with motivational tunes. Got the Ones on the way with their fashion-inspired Flawless, bit of a classic. And Anima with this week's Tune of the Week. But first, Lost Frequencies and Live It All. 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

0: This week's tune of the week, a track we think you need to know about. It's a banging one, isn't it? It's called Other Dimension, playing on Wednesday's Daybreak Sessions with me, Justin Wilkes, until lunchtime today. Camille on her holidays this week, so you'll find Andrea looking after things from lunchtime today on One World Radio, where we relive the madness now with Mr. Belt and Weasel.
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1: 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Coming up in the mix, Robin S.
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Wednesday morning with me, Justin Wilkes, and an absolute Ibiza classic to play for you from Kerry Chandler and Jerome Sydenham. 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
0: It absolutely is. Thank you, Sophie and Tucker. Teaming up with Carlita for this track, it's called Manhattan on your Daybreak Sessions.

love it. Camel Fat Mash with Temper Trap and Special Issues on the mashup. Before that, Carlita and Sophie Tucker team up for Manhattan. It's definitely a grower, that tune. Wednesday's Daybreak Sessions with me, Justin Wilkes, on One World Radio. Tonight, Carly's in with the 4-4. Also bringing you two more fantastic guest sets from the Tomorrowland store in Ibiza with Plastic Funk and Jewel Kid dropping by. Be around later with One World Radio. The sound of Tomorrowland playing O'Flynn. 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

0: to Malu, I Need You, G-Club, Guitara G with Banda Sonora, Funk Agenda's mix of that fantastic summery classic on your Daybreak Sessions. With me, Justin Wilkes, playing Collect 200 now. 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

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So many DJs playing that throughout the summer. It's been a massive festival tune for those boys as we relive the madness from our festival in 2024.

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1: 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Clementine Douglas goes solo with this track, Trust, which is brilliant, and it plays for you soon.
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0: soundtracking your morning every morning with the best electronic music in the mix. This is One World Radio, and that is Clementine Douglas. She's sung on loads of amazing songs, including Calvin Harris's Blessings from last summer, and now has her own solo track out. That is Trust. 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

0: song to remember. 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
1: Hey, what's up everyone? I'm Pegasi, and this week I'm dropping my new Ascension EP. And to celebrate, I'm taking over Tomorrowland Friendship Mix. 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
1: If you liked Odin and Fatso's Lauren, you're going to love this one. You don't want to think about it.
0: Bebe Rexha.
1: Bebe Rexha and Faithless borrowing Insomnia on New Religion. Let's get back to it with another. And Emily Warren, this is Silver Lines.
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5: 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Let's go!
6: 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Coming up in the mix, Agents of Time.
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6: And now,

Your favourite electronic music in the mix all the time. David Guetta with Hypertone and Ray, Where Is My Husband? And the Agents of Time with The Mirage. Hanging out with you until lunchtime today. Camille on holes this week. You'll find Andrea ahead of Adam K's United Through Music, and then we'll relive the madness for a whole hour with MC Stretch only here.

0: song to remember. And One World Radio takes you back to the music that made it epic. Next week, the anthems that define those unforgettable moments will come your way. On Saturday, they all come together in the Summer Anthems Top 100. The list with the most played tracks of the season. 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
1: 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I'm Pegasi, and this week I'm dropping my new Ascension EP. And to celebrate, I'm taking over Tomorrowland Friendship Mix. 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

Something like this from Shimza in the Crystal Garden just a few weeks back at Tomorrowland Belgium as we relive the madness of Shimza's set. I'm Justin Wilkes with you until lunchtime, and this is Lost Frequencies.

For such a sad title, it's quite an uplifting track. I'm Justin Wilkes with your Daybreak Sessions, reliving the madness from 2022 now, with John Summit on that floating stage we call the

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1: 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It's called Attract, but first here's Adam Port and Move.

Mind Against, Walking Away, and The Bowser, the Norwegian trio with Magnetic. 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After this, it's Sam and Ajna, and it's called Attract on One World Radio.

Australia and I called Best of Me that you probably know and love. It's Justin Wilkes. You've got Wednesday's Daybreak Sessions hanging out with you until 12 when Andrew's in for Camille on Around the World. This is Josh Baker and Poppy Bascom with My Place on One World Radio.

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1: Hey, what's up everyone? I'm Pegasi, and this week I'm dropping my new Ascension EP. And to celebrate, I'm taking over Tomorrowland Friendship Mix. 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

chilled vibes from Hugel playing Francis Mercier in the Crystal Garden. Last year, last summer, in that brilliant floating stage, it's Justin on your Daybreak Sessions, Teed on the way, and Dimitri Vegas with Vin and Zion. But first, it's so catchy. It's Peggy Q and Iris Starr. It's Woman on One World Radio.

Deep Hope Alive, Tripleism and Ida Core, as played by Tripleism on the core stage out in the forest at the festival Tomorrowland Belgium, as the next instalment of Tomorrowland draws closer in Thailand in December. We can't wait. It's the Adana Twins with Every Day.

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2: 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I'm Fabian. I'm from sunny South Africa.
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6: 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Coming up in the mix, Joe Corey.
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6: And now, this is Tin Liquor.

first thing in the morning with the perfect vibe of electronic music, stuff like that from UV. It's called Helios, and you heard John Newman teaming up with 642 for What Would I Do? We'll relive the madness once more. Tomorrowland Brazil is our next destination with Unfazed in a minute. But first, Mine, Solveig and Roy Woods. It's a classic. It's Juliet and Romeo.

Sessions for the 2nd of September. I'm Justin Wilkes. That's Rehab's new track. It's called A Dream Inside a Dream. What do you make of that one? I'll be back with you tomorrow for Thursday's Daybreak Sessions. I hope you can join me nice and early. Stick around. Andrea, in for Camille next with Around the World. I'll leave you with Charmy.

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2: 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And to celebrate, I'm taking over Tomorrowland Friendship Mix. 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

Last United there have absolutely flown. We are holding on to that season. I've got Marlieve and Carlita's sizzling hot summer collab for you now. This is Solar Skin on One World Radio. You're listening.

0: Carmen, what a life. You've got Andrea looking after things for my girl Camille this week around the world on One World Radio. And let's hear from our wonderful people of tomorrow.
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I've been really enjoying playing this one out at sets over the summer. Soul One, Beautiful Noise in My Head. And can you believe we are at that point already, creeping ever closer to the season ahead? Just 100 days until the debut

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2: 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And to celebrate, I'm taking over Tomorrowland Friendship Mix. 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

0: Ave, Meet Me in the Dark. It's Andrea with you, looking after things for my girl Camille around the world on One World Radio. Let's hear from our wonderful people of tomorrow.
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Lost Frequencies. 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

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And One World Radio takes you back to the music that made it epic. 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

Hey, what's up everyone? I'm Pegasi, and this week I'm dropping my new Ascension EP. And to celebrate, I'm taking over Tomorrowland Friendship Mix. But join me this Thursday, right here on One World Radio.

0: Nice one, Andrea. It is time for United through music. Let's get on Bunts with Griffin. Another. We'll also drop another Silver Lines with Emily Warren.
1: And now, this is BB Rexha.
0: And we kick off with BB and Faithless. This is New Religion.

0: going to be a two-part album, actually. So a lot of music's about to come out in the next 6 months. So I'm looking forward to showing it to everybody.
1: This is John Newman, played live at the main stage.

0: Live music is always a good idea. We are united through music, and we'll go back to the Holy Grounds very soon. Stick around for that. But right now, let's talk Alan Walker, as we're about to play Faded, his anthem.
1: I mean, I think Tomorrowland is it's like one of the most incredible festivals out there. And it was like one of the first festivals that I was really, really excited to get to play. Because I think this year is my 10th anniversary of since I first played Tomorrowland.
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0: He's also coming to Tomorrowland Thailand. All the details on the Tomorrowland app as we continue. This is a Tomorrowland anthem, Faded.

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2: Hello, people of tomorrow. This is Travia. I'm all the way from Jamaica.
3: Hey, guys. My name is Björn. I come from Germany.
4: 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I'm from Holland.
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0: Blue, and it's been a great season so far.
1: 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I love it. I mean, last year we started our residency at High, and I was terrified. Every week for like the first 10 weeks, I was like, I don't know if anyone's gonna come. I think we're gonna get fired, you know. And we made it through the whole summer, and this year I'm just so much more like at home there, and that's cool because it affects the way I play, and it's packed every week. I have no complaints.

0: is Mal P, who is in Ibiza tonight at Pasha, joined by Loco DJ. And this is collaboration with Kevin DeVries. Let's hear from him. He came to the radio studio, talked about the season and Thailand.
1: No, I'm happy. I had a great season. I was playing with Dimi for Tomorrowland in Ushuaia. I did High, I did Universe. I'm coming back now with Tiesto. Tiesto has his opening actually in next month. Though, yeah. Then I'm going to join him for main support. Then I'm going to do Anima show. Then I'm going to do one more show with Miss Monique. And then I'm going to do the closing with Anima. And that's it for me. That was then, I think, 10 or 11 shows, which is not close to them. But maybe. I'm going to Thailand. Maybe. I heard something. Maybe.

0: from Afrojack.
1: I'm like a little bit lazy recently about jumping on the stage, clap your hands, go ninja kick. I'm more like, I'll just play the music, and if that, you know, a little bit more modest, I don't know. Maybe it's because I quit drinking.
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0: bit patchy from Eric Prydz, but Switch on the remix. 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
1: Gosha from Prosper came round to mine to do a studio session. My house had a power cut, so we just stopped the session and went for dinner, and then Harvey met us at dinner. They added like the stab, you know, the really dun, dun, dun, dun. They added a few more drum layers as well, so it was literally the perfect collaboration. It's but their parts made the song like into a hit.
0: This is Clooney and Prosper with Free Your Mind.

0: Hey, what's up everyone? I'm Pegasi, and this week I'm dropping my new Ascension EP. And to celebrate, I'm taking over Tomorrowland Friendship Mix. So join me this Thursday, right here, on One World Radio.
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4: 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We'll talk about that in minutes.

0: go, and the Lock will be joining us. But let's go back to Tomorrowland Brazil. Millennium tells the story of this collaboration with a Lock.
1: I saw it for what we were still prepping for the Sphere show, and I had talked to him. You know, we had pretty much finished the whole song at that point, and I was like, I would love to also include it on the album and in the Sphere show. And we had a really beautiful like segment planned for it, and so being able to see hit like that drone show from the Tomorrowland Brazil show was like magic, but it was sick.
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Taji features on the Digital Renaissance Volume 1, Anima's project on his brand new label. We'll play Anima. One of our other tracks from that EP is our Tune of the Week. We'll play that very soon. But right now we continue with Blondish, who can be found at Solid Grooves in Ibiza at DC10 tomorrow.

0: his favourite BPM, obviously part of the Swedish House Mafia. When he plays solo, what is his favourite BPM? He told us.
1: I mean, 130. I feel like it's a good middle ground. I'll probably start at like 128 and I'll probably end at 136.
0: Swedish House Mafia play Sunday 13th of December at Tomorrowland, Thailand. We cannot wait to hear this live in Wisdom Valley.

0: Jonas Blue is joining Medusa and James Hype at their Ibiza residency tonight at High. This is collaboration with none other than Maliv, and he told us about this track when he joined us at the festival.
1: I'm really, really happy with this track. I never expected this 1,000 plays. This track used to be in my USB since a long, long time. I never played that. I was like, I think it's too much poppy. And then somehow DJs around the world, independent, mainstream, underground, all type of DJs used to play this track, and then this track became really, really big. And I needed to start to play it around.
0: That is Maliv. Now let's talk about Core Melbourne. It's happening. You can go. All the details on the Tomorrowland app. It's happening this November, and this guy will be there playing back to back with Effie, his good lady. November 28th, Flemington Racecourse. More grab.

0: week, the anthems that define those unforgettable moments will come your way. On Saturday, they all come together in the Summer Anthems Top 100, the list with the most played tracks of the season. Join us next week, because the summer never ends on One World Radio.
1: Hi, my name is Taina and I'm from Brazil. 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

0: If you are a performing DJ, you know you can never prep too much. Well, that's what the agents of Time are doing when they came to the festival.
1: I think there's still a lot of things to do. And due to the fact that we really love what we're doing, we don't really have limits. We're just trying to push always our boundaries. So we had like a fully 2 months of work. We finished yesterday midnight, the second
2: day. I can easily say that I didn't see my girlfriend and my family since maybe more than 1 month. So we were like a mouse into the studio, working like crazy. But yeah,
1: that's a big satisfaction, you know, because it was a challenge as well. A lot of new tracks that nobody never listened to it on the main stage, where everyone is expecting like famous track or big tracks. So we tried to push our sound, and I think it worked out. Everyone enjoyed it, so we couldn't be more happy.
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0: In the early hours of this morning, Joseph Capriati was going back to back with Josh Baker at Joseph's Night at Amnesia. Well, good news if you're a Josh Baker fan, he's back for his own residency, You and Me, tomorrow night at the same venue. That was his track with Poppy Bascom. And this, well, it's Kasim with Dark Dahlia.
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0: I've been really diving into that indie house genre at the moment, like Talk To You by Anoda. Such a good tune. And that's more of a commercial indie house sort of thing, but being able to dive into that world and really make new edits and prepare like that was, it made me feel really good on stage as well.
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3: This song got me right here, baby. This is a song that made it all happen for me. Thank you, baby.

after this show. Right now though, let's talk about this. It's Notion. What a remix this was. I'm so happy this became the global smash it was and paved the way for Crystal, who is awesome on the vocals.

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1: Hey, what's up everyone? I'm Pegasi, and this week I'm dropping my new Ascension EP. And to celebrate, I'm taking over Tomorrowland Friendship Mix. 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
1: So we are excited because it is 100 days until Tomorrowland Thailand, and that is where you'll be able to see these boys, Artbat. 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And let's head to the festival now. 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
2: My name is Hans. 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It's my first time. 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

Lost Frequencies will join us in Wisdom Valley, Thailand. Tomorrowland, Thailand, 100 days to go. It's playing Sunday, 13th of December. 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Yeah, remember Ludes? Hooking up with Ketamar and the amazing Camden Cox. And this is Feels Like Heaven.

0: was one to remember. And One World Radio takes you back to the music that made it epic. Next week, the anthems that define those unforgettable moments will come your way. On Saturday, they all come together in the Summer Anthems Top 100. 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
4: 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Coming up in the mix, Matisse and Sadko.
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0: lot of Halo, who will be at Tomorrowland Thailand in 100 days. And talking of that, somebody else who's joining us.
1: Played live at the Crystal Garden. This is Camila June.
0: Who will also join us at Wisdom Valley.

0: joining us.
1: Yeah, exactly.
0: Tell me what you know.
1: I just been to Asia for the first time last week. Blew my mind. Everything there is so cool. And then in December we go to Thailand. So like, I'm super curious to see how this whole story, fairy tale,

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1: Let's continue to celebrate 100 days with Pegassi.

0: my second album coming, and I'm really excited on Ninja Tune. Yeah, some singles along the way go to the album, and yeah.
1: It's going to be a part two to her first album, and it features Snoop Dogg.
0: I was playing together with him first time like 2 weeks ago, and then they told me I can meet him if I want, and so we met.
2: 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This is Carlita.
3: Think it's something we can barely see. 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When I make it there,

0: what's up everyone, I'm Pegasi, and this week I'm dropping my new Ascension EP. And to celebrate, I'm taking over Tomorrowland Friendship Mix. So join me this Thursday, right here, on One World Radio.
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0: Valley, and somebody joining us is Netsky. I spoke to him about Tomorrowland Thailand at the festival. This is what he had to say.
1: Yeah, man. I mean, first time ever in Thailand, and you know, I speak for many people, but it's one of my favorite places in the world. Incredible culture. You know, we've been to a couple of places there, including doing Songkran, and like, you know, that's just a really special energy there. I'm sure with Tomorrowland, it's all going to be 50-50 and very kind of international, but the local Thai people are so extremely wonderful, so smiley,

to Tomorrowland Thailand. You can too. Just tune into One World Radio. All the details on the Tomorrowland app. It happens in Wisdom Valley and we are celebrating 100 days to go. Also, something happening is Core Melbourne. All the details for that on Tomorrowland's app as well. And we'll get on Tisha, who will be performing there in minutes. But first, Pretty Pink.

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5: In between now and then, we'll talk about Robbie Doherty and the week he's had.
4: And now,

Sorry for the noise. If you missed it live, don't worry. We've got you covered. Check it out. She's amazing. 1 hour. All you need. Amber Brose. Sorry for the noise. Now, this is Belters Only with Hayley May. Nothing but feel good here on United Through Music, One World Radio.

Been a busy week for Robbie Doherty, who was back-to-back with Dennis Salter at Amnesia on Monday in Ibiza. Honestly, Robbie is on a hot streak. Look out for him. He's only going to get bigger as this year ends into next. Definitely a name to watch out for next year.

0: Sam. I love Sam. He's ever at the moment, and so are these boys. This is one of their collaborations.
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0: imagine making this track. It's all you had to do in life. That's what exactly Kungs did, cooking on three burners. Now next, let's talk about Jazzy. Her album set to drop in October, and this next track with Chris Lorenzo features on it.
1: I absolutely love Chris. He's a legend. We just had a gig in London a couple of days ago. We've done a pop-up. And that track as well is like a super personal one for me as well, you know. It's kind of about how to deal with professional jealousy in the music industry and stuff, you know. Not something that I had to deal with a lot, but yeah, it was great to be able to turn a negative experience into a banger.

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1: Hey, what's up everyone? I'm Pegasi, and this week I'm dropping my new Ascension EP. And to celebrate, I'm taking over Tomorrowland Friendship Mix. But join me this Thursday, right here, on One World Radio.
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3: 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Hope you are spreading the love and making the world a better place, because that's what we all need to do. Summer still intact, school back on the schedule. Lots to do. So let's get started with Shimza, live from the Crystal Garden.

A Craze on the remix, Fisher on the decks. Check, one of the most talked about sets from Conscientia was Blondish for the Crystal Garden. This is Never Walk Alone. Sing along if you know the words and relive the madness.

take a moment to make the biggest shout out to Tomorrowland, to every single person who made this stage happen. I'm feeling high alive thanks to you guys, and make some noise for Team Tomorrowland!

0: the mighty Offenbach for Our Story on the Tomorrowland Mountains. Sounds of the Summer and Mainstay's debut from Marlon Hofstad. Keep it locked to One World Radio and relive the madness.
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week, the anthems that define those unforgettable moments will come your way. 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
1: Sasha and Alesso. Destiny. Massive track, that one. 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Close your eyes and relive the madness.

I'm in a state of trance, like a child. Time for a little hype, James Hype that is, live for the incredible arena that is Freedom. 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

0: The Resurrected Metro by Nico Parisi. Kevin DeVries and Mal P, of course. That's it from me. This is Dimitri Vegas. Big up Pat B. Peace out.
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next week, the anthems that define those unforgettable moments will come your way. On Saturday, they all come together in the Summer Anthems Top 100. 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
1: Hey, what's up everyone? I'm Pegasi, and this week I'm dropping my new Ascension EP. And to celebrate, I'm taking over Tomorrowland Friendship Mix. 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

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A classic, a modern classic there. Sounding big right here on One World Radio. And hello, welcome to Celebrate the Magic. My name is Ben Malone. I'm taking you through for the next 2 hours, bringing you a whole selection of anthems, old ones, new ones, and everything in between. Up next, this one's new, as Alesso and One Republic reunite. It's called In Your Eyes.

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Tonight on the show, I'm very excited to play you this one. It's been sounding wicked all week long as Anima teams up with Vocoder. It's called Other Dimension and it is your brand new tune of the week right here on One World Radio.

0: tracking a classic, a modern classic, Aluna George, Best Be Believing, Rawdon, Danny P and Caleb Lawrenson on the edit. And before that, Armin van Buuren and Glockenbach, Sun Shines on Me.
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2: 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I'm from South Africa.
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Coffee on Celebrate the Magic. Now back at Tomorrowland Belgium, Kevin De Vries went back to back with Medusa as they announced and premiered their brand new single 7 Days. I say they went back to back. There was a little

0: DOD and Izzy Bizzu. That's the latest single from his album campaign. The album dropping later this year, October 16th, I believe. He dropped by the One World Radio studio and told us all about it.
1: I am doing my first ever album. It's called Everything Briefly, out in October. Pre-save, everybody. And yeah, it really is just a collection of all

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1: Hey, what's up everyone? I'm Pegasi, and this week I'm dropping my new Ascension EP. And to celebrate, I'm taking over Tomorrowland Friendship Mix. So join me this Thursday, right here, on One World Radio.
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and Medusa on the Frozen Lotus. Playing Bad Boy from Linska. Before that, the Martinez Brothers and Appleton with Impressions. And it's One World Radio. This is Celebrate the Magic, still to come on the show tonight. Above and Beyond, plus Prider, Kolsch, Dimitri Vegas on the way as well, as he reworks a trance classic, Turn the Tide. And right now, how about Sonny Federa and Libyanka? Let's

0: putting his spin on the iconic Belgian anthem, Turn the Tide. In fact, such an iconic track that Hannah Lang ended her set with it on the main stage. She dropped by the One World Radio studio and I asked her about it.
1: You know what? I have always loved that tune. Like, from back in the day, it's always been a classic. And then Dimitri Vegas has obviously revamped it, completely doofed it up. And when he sent me that version, I was like, oh, this is perfect. And I think it's been like the most played track here or something. But the vocal in that and the melody, like, it's always been a classic. And he's just gave it a boot up the bum and now it's banging.
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0: next week, the anthems that define those unforgettable moments will come your way. On Saturday, they all come together in the Summer Anthems Top 100, the list with the most played tracks of the season. 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

Live from Tomorrowland, Deadmau5, playing something from his KX5 alias with Cascades. That's Escape. Such a big anthem, that. And a Grammy-nominated track, in fact. There you go. Some data for you. It's One World Radio. This is Celebrate the Magic. Still to come, Clementine Douglas with one of her solo singles called Trust. Plus, a man who actually remixed this record, John Summit, with music in his own right on the way as well. But up next, from one of the artists who is really blowing up right now, Josh Baker, and one of the most in-demand vocalists of the moment, Poppy Bascom. This is My Place on Celebrate the Magic.

Spy, right here on Celebrate the Magic. Hey, still to come, John Summit, Ketama, and Disco Lines. But right now, let's get into this. Clementine Douglas goes solo. This one's called Trust. Playing for you here on Celebrate the Magic with me, Ben Malone.

Freedom Stage. It's called Fade Out. And sounding big right here on One World Radio. What a way to close out the show tonight. Thank you so much for joining me here for the last 2 hours. I'll be back tomorrow as we do this all again. For now, I'm going to leave you with one final record. Ketama and Ludes, Camden Cox incoming. It's called Feels Like Heaven. And Kylie Wilford's up next with 4x4 and then live from Ibiza. I'll see you tomorrow. Have a great evening.

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1: 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And to celebrate, I'm taking over Tomorrowland Friendship Mix. 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
6: If you're a fan of Hot Since 82, Girls Don't Sink, Salado or Route 94, then tonight's show is especially for you. A huge welcome back to 4x4. 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

Loving that from Roulette. Okay, Ruse and Chester have done a rework of a classic. It's been out for a while, but ever since I've been out in Ibiza, I've been hearing it loads. So I wanted to drop it on tonight's show. I've got a feeling you might remember this one.

Wait a minute, my girl, ooh, shit.

This was One to Remember, and One World Radio takes you back to the music that made it epic. Next week, the anthems that define those unforgettable moments will come your way.

releasing music, and they haven't been putting out tunes that long, but that is such a strong follow-on from Come Through that we absolutely rinsed on this show. Just been checking out some of their gigs over the next few months. You can actually find them in Manchester on September the 26th, Cardiff on October the 10th, before playing Fabric in London on October the 16th. Okay, time for new music now from Local Dub. This

Can you feel it? Can you feel the bass? Come on, feel it with me. Come on now. And the bass is the groove that makes us move.

was one to remember. And One World Radio takes you back to the music that made it epic. Next week, the anthems that define those unforgettable moments will come your way. On Saturday, they all come together in the Summer Anthems Top 100, the list with the most played tracks of the season. 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

0: Hey, what's up everyone? I'm Pegasi, and this week I'm dropping my new Ascension EP. And to celebrate, I'm taking over Tomorrowland Friendship Mix. So join me this Thursday, right here on One World Radio.
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0: welcome to the Tomorrowland store.
1: Thank you so much. Thanks for having me. Happy to be here.
0: Obviously, we're in Ibiza. You're hosting your label showcase tonight. Tell us a bit about it.
1: That's something. I'm always happy to bring the guys together. We started this label to give young artists a platform to show their talent, because normally these young guys, they're just sitting in their studios. So with our Funky Nights, they have a possibility to play venues like Tomorrowland Store in Ibiza or in Miami or in Amsterdam. So they're super excited and I'm happy to see how they do. It's going to be fun.
0: And you had a boat party today. How did it go?
1: Pretty hot. It's like my second shower today. So it was fun, definitely. It was almost sold out. Even with the heat, people were dancing. We almost collapsed, but we had a good time, for sure.
0: Obviously, you've been on such a

0: journey yourself as an artist, and recently your sound changed, and not what that meant was that you suddenly became a lot busier. Talk to us about that.
1: Yes, interesting. I thought with going back to my roots, going back to house music, I maybe lose some fans because they knew me as a more like a pop bass house producer. But since I went back to tech house and house, it's just blown up. I'm having the best time ever, playing the biggest venues, biggest festivals. So actually I'm in a very happy position at the moment to play everywhere I want to play.
0: Love that. And I was on a lineup with you at Universe recently for Fisher's Night.
1: We didn't.
0: I played The Bunker and you played Wild Comet. How did it go?
1: Oh, it was crazy because that's toilet Wild Corner area. Is it Wild Corner or Wild Comet, right?
0: Wild Comet.
1: Wild Corner is high.
0: Yeah.
1: It was absolutely insane. Like the people there just come to go crazy. And just tried to play all my new stuff. And I love the energy in this place. It's really, really fun.
0: Obviously, Ibiza is such a special island, especially for electronic music. Why do you love it?
1: I mean, I come here for so many years already, and I love the mix of like having the best parties, best DJs in the world in one place. At the same time, it's one of the most beautiful places in the world. So every time I come from long tours, it's the only place in the world where I really can cool down in just a day and a night. So that mix is absolutely special for me.
0: Where's your favorite place on the island if you want to chill out?
1: I love Calatarida, and it was always a secret place. It's not anymore because there's Escondida now. The very end of Playa Hermosa is one of the best beaches on the island with parking areas and everything. I mean, now I said it's going to be bad in the future, but no, it's

0: best club in the world?
1: I would say Hi Ibiza.
0: Your favorite DJ?
1: I'm a huge fan of Axwell and Rosso.
0: You go to the bar, what do you order?
1: A go-to bar? My favorite drink is an espresso martini, that's for sure.
0: Techno is?
1: Techno is good as long as it's real techno.
0: House music is?
1: It's life.
0: What is your ultimate Ibiza anthem?
1: I would say Man with a Red Face from Laurent Garnier. It's an old track, but it's one of my favorite tracks of all time.
0: So good. Plastic Funk, enjoy tonight. It's an absolute pleasure to have you.
1: Thank you.
0: Enjoy your time on the island.
1: Thank you so much.

listens in to 4x4, the house music show on One World Radio. Directly before this one, you'll know that Jewel Kid is a regular. He's been putting out some huge tunes over the last year or so. Not

0: into Jewel Kid. And I just want to say the biggest thanks to every single one of you for listening into tonight's show. We'll be back at exactly the same time next week. And remember, if you find yourself on the island in Ibiza, come past the Tomorrowland store. We would love to see you.
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0: miss it.
1: 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I'm Pegasi, and this week I'm dropping my new Ascension EP. And to celebrate, I'm taking over Tomorrowland Friendship Mix. 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

0: So we are excited because it is 100 days until Tomorrowland Thailand, and that is where you'll be able to see these boys, Artbat. They are performing back-to-back in Thailand. 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And let's head to the festival now. But Hans, you can take us there. Introduce it.
1: My name is Hans. I'm from Bolivia, and I want to see Artbat. It's my first time. I come all around from Prague, so I'm expecting a good time here.

Lost Frequencies will join us in Wisdom Valley, Thailand. Tomorrowland, Thailand, 100 days to go. It's playing Sunday, 13th of December. 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Yeah, remember Ludes? Hooking them with Ketamar and the amazing Camden Cox. And this is Feels Like Heaven.

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1: Joining us at Tomorrowland Thailand in 100 days, Matisse and Sadko.
0: Ethan Walsh.
1: We'll drop Ethan Walsh. This is United for Music.
0: And now,
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0: days. And talking of that, somebody else who's joining us.
1: Played live at the Crystal Garden. This is Camila June.
0: Who will also join us at Wisdom Valley. Every night.

0: with joining us.
1: Yeah, exactly.
0: Tell me what you know.
1: I just been to Asia for the first time last week. Blew my mind. Everything there is so cool. And then in December we go to Thailand. So like, I'm super curious to see how this whole story, fairy tale, translates into Thailand. I think it's gonna be crazy.
0: Let's continue to celebrate 100 days with Pegassi.

0: have my second album coming, and I'm really excited on Ninja Tune. Yeah, some singles along the way go to the album, and yeah.
1: It's going to be a part two to her first album, and it features Snoop Dogg.
0: I was playing together with him first time like 2 weeks ago, and then they told me I can meet him if I want, and so we met.
2: 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This is Carlita.

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1: 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There's something missing in the way we feel. And I have promised in myself that I can't let it go. When I make it

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1: And now, this is Sunny Federa.

0: Into United Through Music with me, Adam K. And next, let's talk Tomorrowland Thailand. 100 days to go until we land in Wisdom Valley. And somebody joining us is Netsky. I spoke to him about Tomorrowland Thailand at the festival. This is what he had to say.
1: Yeah, man. I mean, first time ever in Thailand. And you know, I speak for many people, but it's one of my favorite places in the world. Incredible culture. You know, we've been to a couple of places there, including doing Songkran. And like, you know, that's just a really special energy there. I'm sure with Tomorrowland, it's all going to be 50-50 and very kind of international, but the local Thai people are so extremely wonderful, so smiley, smiles from end to end. Like, you know, when you land till the second you leave, you're just surrounded by smiling people. That combined with the energy of Tomorrowland, it could become something very special that we haven't seen before, for sure.

0: That is Art Batts. And next we get to play David Guetta and Morten, who are reuniting at Universe this Friday in Ibiza, along with Matt Zasari. Let's get on some Future Rave.
1: This is David Guetta and Morten on One World Radio.

Tomorrowland Thailand. You can too. Just tune into One World Radio. All the details on the Tomorrowland app. It happens in Wisdom Valley and we are celebrating 100 days to go. Also something happening is Core Melbourne. All the details for that on Tomorrowland's app as well. And we'll get on Tisha, who will be performing there in minutes. But first, Pretty Pink.

0: coming up in the mix. Belters only.
1: Stick around in 30 minutes. We'll go live with MC Stretch as we relive the madness.
0: Robbie Doherty.
1: In between now and then, we'll talk about Robbie Doherty and the week he's had.
0: And now,

Nipsey Stretch Reliving the Madness. You can do that anytime on the Tomorrowland app, and that's where you can find last night's show from Amber Bro. Sorry for the noise. If you missed it live, don't worry, we've got you covered. Check it out. She's amazing. 1 hour, all you need. Amber Bro, Sorry for the Noise. Now this is Belters Only with Hayley May. Nothing but feel good here on United Through Music, One World Radio.

0: Sam. I love Sam. He's everywhere at the moment, and so are these boys. This is one of their collaborations.
1: People of Tomorrow. We are Adriatic.
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0: Imagine making this track. It's all you had to do in life. It's what exactly Kungs did, cooking on three burners. Now next, let's talk about Jazzy. Her album set to drop in October, and this next track with Chris Lorenzo features on it.
1: I absolutely love Chris. He's a legend. We just had a gig in London a couple of days ago. We've done a pop-up. And that track as well is like a super personal one for me as well, you know. It's kind of about how to deal with professional jealousy in the music industry and stuff, you know. That's something that I had to deal with a lot. But yeah, it was great to be able to turn a negative experience into a banger.

Hey, what's up everyone? I'm Pegasi, and this week I'm dropping my new Ascension EP. And to celebrate, I'm taking over Tomorrowland Friendship Mix. So join me this Thursday

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2: 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Summer still intact, school back on the schedule, lots to do. 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

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Rolling on non-stop, stepping in with a one called Max Styler. 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You and me. We live the

A Craze on the remix, Fisher on the decks. Check, one of the most talked about sets from Conscientia was Blondish for the Crystal Garden. This is Never Walk Alone. Sing along if you know the words and relive the madness.

I want to take a moment to make the biggest shout out to Tomorrowland, to every single person who made this stage happen. I'm feeling high on life thanks to you guys, and make some noise for Team Tomorrowland!

The mighty Offenbach for Our Story on the Tomorrowland Mountains. Sounds of the Summer and Mainstage debut from Marlon Hofstad. Keep it locked to One World Radio.

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1: Sasha and Alesso. Destiny. Massive track, that one. As is this one. Small town boy captured in the hidden forest that is Core. Close your eyes and relive the madness.

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Time for a little hype, James Hype that is, live for the incredible arena that is Freedom. Who does this?

0: The Resurrected Metro by Nico Parisi. Kevin DeVries and Mal P, of course. That's it from me. This is Dimitri Vegas. Big up Pat B. Peace out.
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0: What's up? 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
2: 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And to celebrate, I'm taking over Tomorrowland Friendship Mix. 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